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0: The biggest hits, Big 104, Bruce Springsteen, Born in the USA, and before that, Billy Joel with Uptown Girl, helping us wrap up another 30-minute big music marathon, all brought to you by Winthrop Area Federal Credit Union. Great news, the Lone Rangers can now ride to the rescue for folks in Androscoggin, Franklin, Lincoln, Sagadahoc, Somerset, Waldo, as well as Kennebec County. 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On the way, we have a big hit from Michael Jackson, and speaking of him, on this day in 2009, the 50-year-old king of pop died in his Beverly Hills home. Such a sad day for the world. He became one of the world's most successful entertainers through albums like Bad and Dangerous and Just in general, and lived a very controversial life. We will think of him today. Rest in peace, Michael Jackson. We'll be right back with another AccuWeather forecast on Big 104.
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2: From the Norm's UsedCars.com weather desk.
3: Tonight will be partly cloudy with a low of 55. Tomorrow, expect intervals of clouds and sun with a chance of a couple of showers, reaching a high of 78. Tomorrow night, the skies will be overcast with a chance of a couple of showers late and a low of 58. Looking ahead to Friday, it will be mostly cloudy and cooler with a chance of a couple of thunder showers in the area with a high of 68. For Blueberry Broadcasting, I'm AccuWeather meteorologist Jason Caterina.

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0: The biggest hits on Big 104. Ryan Cody is going to be bringing you the top six songs from the year 2000. Tomorrow, you don't want to miss out on that. 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

0: The biggest hits, Big 104, Creed with Arms Wide Open. 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
5: Tonight will be partly cloudy with a low of 55. Tomorrow, expect intervals of clouds and sun with a chance of a couple of showers, reaching a high of 78. Tomorrow night, the skies will be overcast with a chance of a couple of showers late and a low of 58. Looking ahead to Friday, it will be mostly cloudy and cooler with a chance of a couple of thunder showers in the area with a high of 68. For Blueberry Broadcasting, I'm AccuWeather meteorologist Jason Caterina.

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0: 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We're wrapping up another 30-minute Big Music Marathon with Sugar Ray every morning. And before that, Bryan Adams, Summer of 69. We'll be right back with the police after an AccuWeather forecast on Big 104.
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3: Tonight will be partly cloudy with a low of 55. Tomorrow expect intervals of clouds and sun with a chance of a couple of showers reaching a high of 78. Tomorrow night the skies will be overcast with a chance of a couple of showers late and a low of 58. Looking ahead to Friday, it will be mostly cloudy and cooler with a chance of a couple of thunder showers in the area with a high of 68. For Blueberry Broadcasting, I'm AccuWeather meteorologist Jason Caterina.

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0: 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You're listening to Nikki at Night. Don't miss out on the All Request Lunch with Jay Stu weekdays at noon as you take a break from the workday. It's brought to you by Harvest Moon Deli. 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We have another 30-minute big music marathon on the way. Stay right here because we'll be back with David Bowie.
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0: Big 104, Jewel, You Were Meant For Me, and before that, Pet Shop Boys, West End Girls. We're wrapping up another 30-minute big music marathon. You're listening to Nikki at Night. I'm going to be wrapping things up here pretty soon as well, but we still have big hits on the way, like Dire Straits, right after this AccuWeather forecast on Big 104.
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1: Tonight will be partly cloudy with a low of 55. Tomorrow, expect intervals of clouds and sun with a chance of a couple of showers, reaching a high of 78. Tomorrow night, the skies will be overcast with a chance of a couple of showers late and a low of 58. Looking ahead to Friday, it will be mostly cloudy and cooler with a chance of a couple of thunder showers in the area with a high of 68. For Blueberry Broadcasting, I'm AccuWeather meteorologist Jason Caterina.

This is a coordinated monthly test of the emergency alert system for the state of Maine. If this were an actual emergency, official information would follow the alert tones.

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Bon Jovi in the middle of a 30-minute big music marathon. This is Nikki at Night saying goodnight. I'll be back tomorrow from 7 to midnight. Here's Cyndi Lauper with Girls Just Want to Have Fun on Big 104.

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2: Overnight will be partly cloudy with a low of 55. Expect intervals of clouds and sun on Thursday with a few showers reaching a high of 78. Thursday night will be overcast with a chance of a couple of late showers and a low of 57. On Friday, anticipate mostly cloudy skies and cooler temperatures with a chance of a couple of thunder showers reaching a high of 68. For Blueberry Broadcasting, I'm AccuWeather meteorologist Jason Catarina.

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2: Overnight will be partly cloudy with a low of 55. Expect intervals of clouds and sun on Thursday with a few showers reaching a high of 78. Thursday night will be overcast with a chance of a couple of late showers and a low of 57. On Friday, anticipate mostly cloudy skies and cooler temperatures with a chance of a couple of thunder showers reaching a high of 68. For Blueberry Broadcasting, I'm AccuWeather meteorologist Jason Caterina.

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1: Overnight will be partly cloudy with a low of 55. Expect intervals of clouds and sun on Thursday with a few showers reaching a high of 78. Thursday night will be overcast with a chance of a couple of late showers and a low of 57. On Friday, anticipate mostly cloudy skies and cooler temperatures with a chance of a couple of thunder showers reaching a high

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5: Overnight will be partly cloudy with a low of 55. Expect intervals of clouds and sun on Thursday with a few showers reaching a high of 78. Thursday night will be overcast with a chance of a couple of late showers and a low of 57. On Friday, anticipate mostly cloudy skies and cooler temperatures with a chance of a couple of thunder showers reaching a high of 68. For Blueberry Broadcasting, I'm AccuWeather meteorologist Jason Caterina.

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2: Overnight will be partly cloudy with a low of 55. Expect intervals of clouds and sun on Thursday with a few showers reaching a high of 78. Thursday night will be overcast with a chance of a couple of late showers and a low of 57. On Friday, anticipate mostly cloudy skies and cooler temperatures with a chance of a couple of thunder showers reaching a high of 68. For Blueberry Broadcasting, I'm AccuWeather meteorologist Jason Caterina.

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2: Well, here's a little appetizer before morons in the news. What the heck is going on with the Reverend Tony Spell in Louisiana? So he leads the Life Tabernacle Church, which is just right there on the edge of Baton Rouge. He's been arrested for allegedly attacking a man. And when he went to court for the attack, he came out and told reporters, you'll hear my side of the story during the trial, and I have a red hot sermon ready for my congregation too. What in the world? This is not his first rodeo with getting in trouble with the law, but the latest police report, it was a fight outside his church. The pastor attacked a 20-year-old man and left him with bones broken in his eye socket and a face full of stitches. Now, I know that sometimes the Lord must give us a righteous lesson, but Lamar, what are we doing here? Oh, and there's video. There's video of the pastor beating the snot out of this guy, kicking him, has him down on the ground. I mean, I know God works in mysterious ways.
3: I don't think God works in that way.
4: Maybe he needed to be smitten or smoted or smited or whatever. He needed to be
2: smited.
4: Yeah, he needed to be smited. Yeah.
2: But what a great day this was to be a local TV news reporter in Baton Rouge, because this pastor, Reverend Spell, came flying out of the courtroom with blood on his face. He posted his own bond, $25,000 bail. He posted that he comes flying out of the courtroom with blood on his face and tells the waiting press, I have no comment, but I have a red hot sermon ready for the pulpit.
4: Listen, think about it. We have to feel for him, because just like us, he has to have content. He needs content. So, he needs content.
2: I mean, I've had my hair pulled a time or two by a ticked off nun, but I don't know what I would do if the priest came flying out of the church and started punching and kicking. Well, he said the truth will come out. And based on the video that I saw of this reverend attacking this dude, the truth better be a good one if he's going to have an excuse.
4: The guy might have dozed off. He might have dozed off during the sermon. So that, you know.
2: And that's offensive, isn't it? After you've worked so hard.
4: You know what, though?
2: To craft
4: if
2: your
4: that's
2: message.
4: The case, and he explains that, nobody else is going to sleep. Everybody will stay wide awake.
2: Oh, no. The rate of sin is going to go way down at the Tabernacle Life. All right, we got morons in the news next, and the People's Movie Critic coming up. It's the Bob and Sherry Show.
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9: I'm Paul Wolf. A man wanted in connection with a stabbing in Bangor has been arrested in New York. Police say Abel Perez, 37, is accused of critically injuring a person at an Essex Street home last Saturday before stealing the victim's vehicle. Perez was captured Monday near Albany and is awaiting extradition to Maine on an attempted murder charge. Officials have identified the woman who died at Penobscot County Jail over the weekend as Jody Melanson, 39, of Eastport. The sheriff's office says correctional officers found her unresponsive Saturday night during a routine check after she had been booked into the jail earlier that day. Investigators say there was no reported altercations, and the cause of death remains under investigation. A judge heard arguments Thursday in the case against Oakland daycare owner Lisa Barney, who's charged with manslaughter in the 2023 death of a four-month-old. Prosecutors are raising concerns about a potential conflict involving Barney's defense attorney and a possible witness tied to a 2007 case. The judge did not issue a ruling, and Barney's trial remains delayed. And Versant customers will see lower electric bills beginning July 1st. Residential customers in the Bangor Hydro District will save about $6 to $11 a month, depending on usage, while customers in the Maine Public District will see monthly savings of about $2 to $3.50.
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9: The Red Sox opened their series against the Yankees with a 6-3 victory at Fenway Park. Caleb Durbin went 2-for-3 with a two-run homer for Boston, which has won two of its last three games. The Sox and the Yankees continue their four-game set tonight. Your exclusive AccuWeather forecast is next.
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11: Today, expect a mix of clouds and sunshine with a few showers. The temperature will reach a high of 79. Tonight will bring overcast skies with some late showers, and the low will be around 58. Tomorrow, anticipate mostly cloudy skies and cooler conditions with a chance of thundershowers, reaching a high of 69. As for Saturday, it will be mostly cloudy and warmer with the temperature rising to 77. For Blueberry Broadcasting, I'm AccuWeather meteorologist Jason Caterina.

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7: If you're a New York Knicks fan, I get it. I do. Your team, they won. That's awesome. You want a souvenir to remember it forever? I understand that. Losing a really good job over it? That's just moronic, which is where we're at today. 40-year-old Angie Baez was promoted to Executive Director of Community and Industry Engagement for Card and Connected Commerce. Sounds really important, at J.P. Morgan Chase. It was a little over a year ago when she got that promotion. I have no earthly idea what that job is, but it sounds like it pays pretty darn good. Now, Angie is also a huge Knicks fan. We know that because there's a video of her in full Knicks regalia emptying a full Knicks blue and orange trash can onto the street so that she can take it home. We know she's taking it home because there's a picture on the internet of her on the subway with the stolen trash can.
8: With the trash can.
7: Now, under New York City law, theft of property valued under $1,000 is petty larceny. Dumping trash onto the street and stealing public property for your own personal use are both illegal. She has not been charged, but once the video surfaced, J.P. Morgan Chase looked into the incident and they immediately fired her. Now, she may have lost a really, really good job, but she's got a really cool trash can. Go, Knicks. Go, Knicks.
8: There's a part of you that's like, oh, it's just a trash can. You don't understand, Lamar. You know the expression, inside you are two wolves? Inside me are two wolves. And both of them have terrible criminal DNA. So I have to constantly remind myself that that's illegal. And even though she seems like a nice person, it was just a trash can.
7: Yeah.
8: You're not allowed to let her steal it.
9: When you see the video, when she dumps it out and she takes it, it does kind of make you angry.
7: Because not only did she steal it, but she dumped all the trash out.
8: Yeah. Litter bug. I'm more mad about that, honestly, than I am about that.
7: Yeah.
8: Trash can. Let's go to Florida. You know, it's impossible to say this is the ultimate Florida man, because that reduces Florida man down to just one stereotype. When I think there are a good dozen Florida man stereotypes to work with, we've never had one like this until today. He's a Florida man from Kissimmee, and he took off from law enforcement drunk in his RV, weaving back and forth across lines, driving recklessly, refusing to stop. Police said his getaway vehicle wasn't exactly built for speed, but it didn't stop him from creating a dangerous situation on the roadway. As he was attempting to evade the cops, he struck two other vehicles with the RV before they were able to get him to stop. Because those, Lamar, is someone who drives a camper trailer, trailer camper, however you describe. What is the official name for what you have? A third wheel, a fifth wheel, a dually?
7: Yeah, mine's a fifth wheel. I'm a fifth wheel pulling it with a truck,
8: What are your odds of tying one on and then leading the cops on a chase while you're towing that?
7: Well, getting away with it would be zero. It would be an absolute zero odds. I mean, you can't do it. I mean, you just, you know, you're not in some Dodge Charger. You're pulling a 14,000-pound something. That's crazy.
8: I want to run my man's charges past you. Driving with your license revoked. Fleeing to elude lights and sirens. Reckless driving. DUI with damage to property. Leaving the scene of an accident with injuries. Resisting law enforcement without violence. Possession of drug paraphernalia. Possession of a controlled substance. This is the first time in the history of Morons in the News we've had a Florida man go ham in his RV. Congratulations for being yes. something new. All right, that is Morons coming up. The People's Movie Critic. Today, he is reviewing Toy Story 5. I can't wait.
4: Yes.
8: Plus, comedian Larry Dean and True Crime Time with a very, very naughty member of the clergy. Ooh. It's the Bob and Sherry Show.
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2: Morning, Sherry. I'm listening to whatever episode you're talking about, rotting on the couch and women reaching the stage in their life where they're questioning whether blue is their favorite color, do I actually like fajitas, etc. Girl, I am so there. Yeah. And now, unfortunately, I am speaking up. And I'm saying, you know what? I don't like sweaty fries. Please put them back in. They're not done. And no, I don't want to do that. And now, go figure, now I'm told I'm hard to please. Isn't that great? My birthday was Monday and I took the day off so that I could spend it by myself. For years, I've tried, I used to book boardrooms in the basement of my office and sit there and cross stitch all day just so that I could be alone. But I'm told, well, when do I get to spend time with you on your birthday? Or you can't spend your birthday all alone. Yeah, I can. And I always should have been allowed to. But for some reason, I'm disappointing the masses if I don't carve out time from the day that I took to be by myself to spend time with them. I don't want to. I just want to be alone. Why can't we be alone?
3: It's such a good question. Holly, I just said to a member of my family, and the look of disbelief this got, I just said, you know what? You don't even know me. None of you people do. And they were like, what do you mean we don't know you? You never stop talking. I was like, yeah, but I'm talking about you to you. I don't like this food and I don't want to sit there. And as you're saying these things, you sound like a lunatic to yourself, right? You sound completely insane when you go, I'm not doing that and I don't want to. And you can't make me. Why are you acting this way? You always wanted to. I was just being nice. You reach a point, I swear. And this is why I admire people that are just themselves. Because they never get to the point where they sit up and go, you know what? I've had enough of this. You people are going to have to get with a new program. And you're this way too, Lamar. Max, you're this way. We're very accommodating. No, we all
4: are. There's a guy we used to work with, Sherry. And I remember one day I said, oh, I'm going to go do this. I really don't want to. He says, don't do it. I went, but he goes, no. He says, I've reached the point in my life I don't do things I don't want to do. That's it. And he said, and I don't make any apologies for that. And I was like, man, I wish I could do that. I need to.
3: Wish I could be that way. One of my many favorite things are the people that lecture me. You need to say no. Now, not to me right now that I'm asking something of you. I need something from you and you can't say no. But you need to say no to other people. Yeah. Start saying no, but not to me. But to other people, say no. It's the, hey, Holly, we feel you, girl. We're going to leave you alone. It's the Bob and Sherry Show.
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9: I'm Paul Wolf. A man wanted in connection with a stabbing in Bangor has been arrested in New York. Police say Abel Perez, 37, is accused of critically injuring a person at an Essex Street home last Saturday before stealing the victim's vehicle. Perez was captured Monday near Albany and is waiting extradition to Maine on an attempted murder charge. Officials have identified the woman who died at Penobscot County Jail over the weekend as Jody Melanson, 39, of Eastport. The sheriff's office says correctional officers found her unresponsive Saturday night during a routine check after she had been booked into the jail earlier that day. Investigators say there was no reported altercations, and the cause of death remains under investigation. A judge heard arguments Thursday in the case against Oakland daycare owner Lisa Barney, who's charged with manslaughter in the 2023 death of a 4-month-old. Prosecutors are raising concerns.

0: is about a potential conflict involving Barney's defense attorney and a possible witness tied to a 2007 case. The judge did not issue a ruling, and Barney's trial remains delayed. And Versant customers will see lower electric bills beginning July 1st. Residential customers in the Bangor Hydro District will save about $6 to $11 a month depending on usage, while customers in the Maine Public District will see monthly savings of about $2 to $3.50.
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0: The Red Sox opened their series against the Yankees with a 6-3 victory at Fenway Park. Caleb Durbin went 2-for-3 with a two-run homer for Boston, which has won two of its last three games. The Sox and the Yankees continue their four-game set tonight. Your exclusive AccuWeather forecast is next.
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5: Today, expect a mix of clouds and sunshine with a few showers. The temperature will reach a high of 79. Tonight will bring overcast skies with some late showers, and the low will be around 58. Tomorrow, anticipate mostly cloudy skies and cooler conditions with a chance of thundershowers, reaching a high of 69. As for Saturday, it will be mostly cloudy and warmer with the temperature rising to 77. For Blueberry Broadcasting, I'm AccuWeather meteorologist Jason Caterina.

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1: The big question that everybody is asking is, can a fifth Toy Story follow all the other Toy Story movies and still be good? Now, I think How to Train Your Dragon, Kung Fu Panda, the Lego movies, they've all pulled it off, but they've only had three films each. Five could be pushing it, but if they had the right story with a plot that resonates with the times we live in, it just might work. Now, when the battle is toys and play versus screens and technology, it really can be the perfect storyline, even though, sadly, that battle has probably already been won. Or has it? You need to go see this to figure that out. I think one of the reasons that we have Toy Story 5 is because the original Toy Story in 1995 got it so right, so perfect. Every one of the characters, they were perfect. The writing had the feel of the original Looney Tunes cartoons because, just like those cartoons, it is written on two levels. One level, a child can understand and they find it funny. The second level, the parents find the same thing, but they see it entirely different and they find it hilarious. I mean, there are many animated movies that parents are forced to sit through. The Toy Story is not one of those. Parents eagerly take their kids to see the movies. Would you not agree? I mean, didn't you love to sit through the movies? Yeah, I mean, they're great. They're great. Now, the movie opens with little Bonnie, who's voiced by Scarlett Spears. She's having a pretend wedding between Forky and Karen the plastic knife. Now, caught up in the romantic moment, Buzz, who's voiced by Tim Allen, is trying to come up with the courage to ask Jesse, voiced by Joan Cusack, if she will marry him. Now, this becomes a running gag through the entire film. Bonnie is a very shy little girl, and she has a hard time making friends. So her parents, they give in and buy her a lily pad, which is a screen device, voiced by Greta Lee. Now, like all the kids at her school, she's got one that's supposed to help her make friends. As you can imagine, she's mesmerized and hypnotized by the screen because we see it every day with kids. So much so that she stops playing with her toys. It turns out no kids are playing with toys anymore. So the gang we love are all going to be heading to the donation bin. Or as Rex the dinosaur says, extinction, not again. It was a great line. It was very funny. The calls for an emergency trip for Tom Hanks with the Woody, they said, can you save us? Can you help us? Now, that's the question. Can he save the day for all the toys? The movie's a quick hour and 42 minutes. It's rated PG for some thematic elements and some rude humor. So back to the original question, is this fifth installment worth watching? Yes, it is, and for a lot of reasons. First and most important, this does not come across like a cash grab. They thought this out, and they worked hard to protect the Toy Story brand. Most of your favorite characters and their voices are here. Now, a few are missing, like Betty White and Carl Reinersaurus, because Betty White and Carl Reiner have passed away. So they didn't replace their voices because that just wouldn't be right. Some new characters have joined. Smarty Pants is a potty training tech toy who's voiced by Conan O'Brien. And Atlas, who's voiced by Craig Robinson, is a talking GPS hippo toy, just to name a couple. Now, just like the other four Toy Stories, you will laugh, you'll get sentimental, you'll sad cry, and you'll happy cry. It's really good. My score on this is 5 juice boxes.
2: Tom Hanks.
1: It was great.
2: Tom Hanks to Conan O'Brien, he said, this voicing, this is hard work. And Conan's like, yeah, right. You sit in front of a microphone. Conan went, I had no idea. They make you do it again and again and again. And you have to do it at energy. And it's really exhausting.
0: It is.
1: Yeah.
0: And you only have your voice as a tool. Like, that's the whole way. It's the only way you can convey it. 5 icy juice boxes for Toy Story 5. It's the Bob and Sherry Show.
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2: This is a nightmare that you just would never want to have happen to you. And unless they are prescription sunglasses and you bought the frames from Chanel, like, or whatever, I don't understand. This happened at Camp Edison. It's a campground in California. A man accidentally dropped his sunglasses into one of the camp toilets.
3: Oh.
2: And he tried to retrieve them.
3: Oh.
2: And he fell in. He fell in, and they had to do, and it's a, you know, these campground toilets, like, it's a little hut and you go in and it looks like a toilet, but it's really just a seat over a hole that leads to a tank full of chemicals,
3: mm-hmm,
2: yeah, and waste. He fell into the tank full of chemicals and waste. He's lucky. He's very lucky because first responders got him out. It took about 15 minutes. He did have to be hosed down, which is the only unsurprising thing here. They said the fire department hosed him down. I'm not. How many showers would it take before you?
3: I never. No. No. I just. I'm not even sure. I mean,
2: I don't even know if he got his sunglasses. Like, all of that. I'm so paranoid about this kind of stuff that when I'm in these kind of national park and state park bathrooms all the time, I walk in, I lock the door, I put everything I'm carrying on the floor by the door, so that there's no chance that my phone, sunglasses, keys, or water bottle is even anywhere near that thing, because I'm not going, even my phone, my beloved lifeline, would you, what are you going in after? Not even my car keys. What are you going in after?
4: No.
3: The phone would be the only thing that I could think about, you know, that you would try for, because you've got all the information, you've got so much there. The sunglasses, I think I could
4: let go.
3: It's in the cloud.
2: Here's the thing, Max. The sunglasses are, there's a chance they're going to float for an instant, and you could reach in and maybe swipe the glasses. Your phone's going down. Gravity.
3: Yeah, because of gravity.
2: Your phone's going down like the Titanic.
3: Yeah.
2: Okay? It's going down. Do you really want to go down with it?
4: Listen,
2: this man is fine.
4: My sunglasses would be prescription sunglasses, and it's expensive. There's no doubt about it. But they're replaceable. I swear to you, they are replaceable.
2: They are so replaceable.
4: Yeah.
2: And it's because it's not just, I don't want to fish my hand around in there, but I don't want to fall in. And people do. They do. And this man did. And he's fine. But just, can't even think about it. It's the Bob and Sherry Show.
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10: I'm Paul Wolf.
9: A man wanted in connection with a stabbing in Bangor has been arrested in New York. Police say Abel Perez, 37, is accused of critically injuring a person at an Essex Street home last Saturday before stealing the victim's vehicle. Perez was captured Monday near Albany and is waiting extradition to Maine on an attempted murder charge. Officials have identified the woman who died at Penobscot County Jail over the weekend as Jody Melanson, 39, of Eastport. The sheriff's office says correctional officers found her unresponsive Saturday night during a routine check after she had been booked into the jail earlier that day. Investigators say there was no reported altercations, and the cause of death remains under investigation. A judge heard arguments Thursday in the case against Oakland daycare owner Lisa Barney, who's charged with manslaughter in the 2023 death of a four-month-old. Prosecutors are raising concerns about a potential conflict involving Barney's defense attorney and a possible witness tied to a 2007 case. The judge did not issue a ruling, and Barney's trial remains delayed. And Versant customers will see lower electric bills beginning July 1st. Residential customers in the Bangor Hydro District will save about $6 to $11 a month, depending on usage, while customers in the Maine Public District will see monthly savings of about $2 to $3.50.
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9: The Red Sox opened their series against the Yankees with a 6-3 victory at Fenway Park. Caleb Durbin went 2-for-3 with a 2-run homer for Boston, which has won two of its last three games. The Sox and the Yankees continue their four-game set tonight. Your exclusive AccuWeather forecast is next.
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14: Today, expect a mix of clouds and sunshine with a few showers. The temperature will reach a high of 79. Tonight, we'll bring overcast skies with some late showers, and the low will be around 58. Tomorrow, anticipate mostly cloudy skies and cooler conditions with a chance of thundershowers, reaching a high of 69. As for Saturday, it will be mostly cloudy and warmer with the temperature rising to 77. For Blueberry Broadcasting, I'm AccuWeather meteorologist Jason Caterina.

0: 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The second most important thing after coffee. 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
4: It's time for Everyone Needs a Laugh. Here is comedian Larry Dean.
5: I went out for tea with two murderers.
6: Murderers.
5: Murders. One of them's my mate, by the way. My mate Zane, nice guy. You know, it was in self-defense, right? To be fair to Zane. Also, I was friends with Zane before he murdered somebody. I didn't just see somebody getting brutally murdered on the street and I was like, oh, nice one, pal, fancy a pint? It was in self-defense, and I've been friends with him ever since I was a kid. And the way that this country works is if you do something bad, you go to jail for a bit, you get let out of jail once you're rehabilitated, and if you don't have any friends when you get back out of jail, you're more likely to reoffend. But loads of guys I went to school with, like really posh wits, right? Really entitled guys were like, oh no, I can't, you know, they had that posh Glasgow accent. You know, the one that just sounds like you're trying to yawn, but you can't quite finish it all. Scottish posh people, I always think are the worst because they're not even nose breathers, not mouth breathers. For some reason, they're teeth breathers. Like, and they were going, I can't be friends with Zane anymore, Larry. I know it was in self-defense, but if my employer finds out that I'm friends with a murderer, I'll lose my job. So I can't be friends with Zane anymore because I'll lose my job. And I'm like, somebody's died in this situation and you're somehow making you the victim. People need support when they get back out. And the way it happened was Zane was outside of a pub having a cigarette and this guy started attacking him. And when he started attacking Zane, Zane punched him. And when he punched him, it was at the side of the head, so the guy fell to the floor. But you know, if you're in a car accident, the paramedic will be like, you might seem fine now, but you could have brain damage. Well, that's what happened to the guy, right? He died the next day in hospital. It's a really tragic and regrettable thing that happened. So we went to Starbucks. I was the first one to arrive, right? Because Zane only gets one weekend out once a month, right? I get excited when I'm going to see him. And when I was sat waiting for Zane to arrive, I got a text message from him. It said, hey man, looking forward to seeing you. Is it okay if one of my friends from inside comes along? And I thought, well, I can't really say no, because Zane might get a bit defensive. So I text him back with, yeah, that sounds great. Looking forward to seeing them too. And Zane texts back with, brilliant. This is Danny's first day out in 10 years. So immediately I start Googling on my phone. I start going, what do you have to do to get 10 years in prison? Because I'm thinking, I have no idea what this guy's done. Like maybe, because he's got more time than Zane. So maybe he's murdered someone, but he does it on purpose. And I thought, 10 years. And I thought, oh God, maybe he's a paedophile. Larry Dean goes for a green tea with a pedo. That's not a good PR move. I could lose my job over this. Murderers or not, it's still a stressful thing. Mixing friends is always stressful. You know what I mean? Because we've all been to a stag or a hen do and we've met our friend's other friends and then we'd stop liking that friend. Like, you're different around them. I'm not going to your wedding anymore. Usually you have to do that in relationships, you know, like when you have to meet their friends and that. Like, because I'm finding that now, because I got in a relationship during COVID, and I met my boyfriend through a friend, but it wasn't like in a gay bar or on Grindr. Gay bars in Glasgow, though, like they tend to be more intimidating than in other cities. Like, if you go to a gay bar in Glasgow and you drop your phone, you're just going to have to kick it home.
2: thing is, it's also like during lockdown, it's a difficult time to get in a relationship because you're trapped in the same house. It's like The Shining every single day. And we had arguments, because every couple argues, unless you're creepy. You know those couples that you meet that never argue, and they glide up to you at parties being like, we never ever argue.
5: Looking at them and you're thinking, one of yous is going to be on the news someday.
2: I'm trying to do that. Also, because, like, you know what? By the way, in case any straight people are wondering, because a lot of my straight mates are like, oh, you're in a relationship with another guy. Oh, man, that must be Bella. You must just watch football and bum all day. It's like, no, I wish.
4: 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And I have to tell you, Scotland has had a moment in this country with the World Cup when the Scottish fans hit Boston, the whole city turned out to welcome them, kilts and all. Larry Dean, we'll get that posted on up at bobandsagri.com. 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
2: I came across a news story involving a real estate deal in Connecticut that is the most Max thing that could happen if Max were to buy a home in Connecticut. So it's in the town of Burlington, and the property went into foreclosure. The owners received notice from the mortgage service that it was in default. The home was abandoned, and they let it go into foreclosure. So it went into a foreclosure auction, and I bought my very first house that way. You can get a really good deal on a house. And that's what happened here. This person got a really, really good deal, and they closed on it, and they went into the house. And then they called state troopers because they found the skeletal remains of three people in that foreclosed house.
3: Whoa!
2: This is the sort of thing that, you know, like that we joke about happening. Now, here's the good news, bad news. They haven't yet determined a cause of death, but the medical examiner in Connecticut doesn't think that this was a criminal situation.
3: Oh, they just all kind of died in there. And
2: well, the Burlington Volunteer Fire Department was brought in to test the property for carbon monoxide after the remains were found. They didn't disclose what they detected. And back on May 23rd, the fire department came because there was an audible carbon monoxide alarm, and they went and responded. They made no further comment about that. The owners listed for the house, Paul and Sally Ann Cash. The state marshal tried to serve them that their home was being foreclosed, but they weren't there and he couldn't find them. The marshal said that the house was really overgrown. He had to climb over vegetation and a balcony to get to the door. He knocked and knocked, no one answered. A neighbor came over and said, "Hey, we haven't seen anybody here for years." So the Cashes never responded to the foreclosure notice. An attorney representing them never appeared in court. And so now the question is, who are these individuals? When did they pass away? And could it be the homeowners? So this is why Max rents, everybody. Because this will happen to
3: this
2: him.
3: This will happen to
2: if
3: me.
2: If he buys.
3: Yes, there's no question, Sherry.
2: Max will come to me and he'll go, "I found a great deal on a house in foreclosure. What are the odds there are three skeletal sets of skeletal remains?" And the odds in Max's case are 100%. It's the Bob and Sherry Show.
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7: I'm Paul Wolf. A man wanted in connection with a stabbing in Bangor has been arrested in New York. Police say Abel Perez, 37, is accused of critically injuring a person at an Essex Street home last Saturday before stealing the victim's vehicle. Perez was captured Monday near Albany and is waiting extradition to Maine on an attempted murder charge. Officials have identified the woman who died at Penobscot County Jail over the weekend as Jody Melanson, 39, of Eastport. The sheriff's office says correctional officers found her unresponsive Saturday night during a routine check after she had been booked into the jail earlier that day. Investigators say there was no reported altercations, and the cause of death remains under investigation. A judge heard arguments Thursday in the case against Oakland daycare owner Lisa Barney, who's charged with manslaughter in the 2023 death of a four-month-old. Prosecutors are raising concerns about a potential conflict involving Barney's defense attorney and a possible witness tied to a 2007 case. The judge did not issue a ruling, and Barney's trial remains delayed. And Versant customers will see lower electric bills beginning July 1st. 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

0: The Red Sox opened their series against the Yankees with a 6-3 victory at Fenway Park. Caleb Durbin went 2-for-3 with a 2-run homer for Boston, which has won 2 of its last 3 games. The Sox and the Yankees continue their 4-game set tonight. Your exclusive AccuWeather forecast is next.
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4: Today, expect a mix of clouds and sunshine with a few showers. The temperature will reach a high of 79. Tonight will bring overcast skies with some late showers, and the low will be around 58. Tomorrow, anticipate mostly cloudy skies and cooler conditions with a chance of thundershowers, reaching a high of 69. As for Saturday, it will be mostly cloudy and warmer with the temperature rising to 77. For Blueberry Broadcasting, I'm AccuWeather meteorologist Jason Caterina.
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5: This is Ashley and Charlotte. I'm getting caught up on the podcast, and I was listening to the one that you guys had about like weird places, true crime places, that kind of thing. A few years ago, my husband and I went down to Savannah for our anniversary, and we happened to find the Graveface Museum. That's there on the riverfront. I highly, highly recommend going there if you ever are in the area or even go for that specific reason. The Graveface Museum, it has a bunch of stuff with like true crime, cults, sideshow history, like roadside attractions, that kind of thing. They have the largest collection of John Wayne Gacy artwork and personal items. They actually own everything. Wow. That was in his cell at the time of his execution, including his journal, where he recorded every 5 to 15 minutes throughout his time. They also have the largest collection of artifacts from the Ed Gein case that's on public display. And they have some things sprinkled in with, you know, like Tim Jones, John Bobbitt. They even have a signed Tonya Harding skate. They have some Ted Bundy goodies up in there. I highly, highly recommend going there. We really want to go back and take our son because he likes the weird stuff like that too. He loves listening to true weird stuff. But we don't know if he is quite at that level since he's only 11. We might wait a couple more years before we take him to see all of the weird and disturbing that would probably give him a little bit of nightmares. But for the adults, it definitely is something that we definitely want to go back to. And apparently they have a new place that has opened up in Chicago as well. So it's definitely a place that I would highly, highly recommend going.
6: Hey, Cher, let's get in the car now.
0: This sounds like our kind of vacation, doesn't it?
6: It does.
0: You know,
7: maybe you don't want to take 11 or 12 year old in there because you probably don't want to shape him into some sort of bent serial killer.
0: Although I think about myself at 11 or 12, and that would have been a peak childhood memory. What about for you, Max, at 11 or 12?
6: Oh, at 11 or 12, are you kidding me? I would have been all about this.
0: All over this. I think that, you know, there's a reason why humans are fascinated with this stuff, Lamar.
7: Is it possible? Had I been reading about serial killers instead of the Sensuous Man book, my life would have turned out different.
0: It would have, yeah.
6: It would have, yeah.
0: It would have. No, that's for sure. Yeah. I'm not saying better, notice. I'm saying different.
6: Different. And by the way, it's Grave, Grave Face Museum.
0: Oh, I thought she was saying gray. Like,
6: yeah, that's what I thought,
0: which,
6: too.
0: Which also would work, too.
6: But you know that I had to look it up, and so that's what I did. And there is one in Chicago, and then there's also one in Savannah.
0: I ain't scared of a weird museum. Kevin and I were in Chattanooga a few years back, and we went to the trucking museum. And the towing museum, like tow trucks. And let me tell you something, mister. I know you're rolling your eyes, but it was very interesting. We learned a lot. They had towing vehicles going all the way back to World War II in the military. They had it all. Okay. And so you think you know stuff and you think you're better than people until you go to the tow truck museum in Chattanooga and you get an education. It was so fun. And some of the vehicles you could climb in and sit in them.
6: Oh, cool.
0: And like, yes. And they also had like, see, here's the thing about going to the tow truck museum in Chattanooga. And I know you're going, girl, that's all yours. I'm not interested in that. But hear me out. No, hear me out. You take for granted that the way the world works is just sensible in the way it's always worked. Like the railroad crossing signs that come down and flash red lights at you, or the way that, you know, like car carriers operate. And then you go to the tow truck museum and you learn a little something about humanity. And here it is. Every single thing we're doing, we started doing because somebody got horrifyingly maimed or killed when we were doing it a different way.
6: I think there's some truth to that.
0: All of human history is us going, oh, geez, that person is horribly maimed. What can we do? What can we do differently? What can we do differently so this stops happening?
6: Oh, my.
0: So, folks, life can't all be fruity drinks on the beach. Sometimes we have to go to places like the Grave Face or the Tow Truck Museum, and we have to learn about how to avoid horribly maiming each other. And that's called progress, okay? That's the name for that.
6: Yay.
0: So don't be too good for it. It's the Bob and Sherry Show.
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3: Good news. Good news. Hooters Restaurant. You know what I'm talking about? Hooters?
4: No, never heard of them. What exactly is that?
2: Okay. What's the basic concept?
3: Here's what Hooters says. Hooters says, we have been thinking about Hooters wrong. Okay? The restaurant chain now, they're wanting to push to reshape their image. They want Hooters to be considered like a neighborhood restaurant and less like that provocative reputation that they seem to have built. They want to be more welcoming to families. I'm sorry. You've named it Hooters. You've put women in hot pants and terrible hose. I mean, what are we doing?
2: And are they, did I just understand you to say that they're, that the corporate entity that owns Hooters is also blaming us for getting it wrong?
3: Yeah. Like yeah. And listen, the CEO, now, I thought maybe this is a new CEO. He has been with the chain since like 1983. So he's been around. But here's what he's saying. His name is Neil Kiefer. And he's saying, look, this is a neighborhood place that many families frequent and singles and couples. And he described, this is how he describes Hooters. It's a beach-themed place. And it's centered around the Hooters girls, of course, but good food and being an easy place to relax. Okay, let me stop you on the good food. This whole wings thing. I don't think their wings are that great. Max, you're a wings person. Have you ever ate a wing?
4: No, I never had one there. I'd have no idea, Lamar.
3: I thought maybe when your mom and dad back when they came to town, maybe you said, this is the family restaurant. Let's go to Hooters.
4: Can I tell you something? When So a friend of mine said, hey, we get this ball game. We got a big game. We got a group of people together, and we went to this restaurant. And I said, okay, fine. We're all going to meet there. All right, fine. Okay, we go meet there. It's called Twin Peaks. And I went, well, it's named after the TV show, right?
3: See, that's what I thought. I swear to you.
4: I felt like such an innocent. Because then I went in and went, okay. Okay.
3: We pass by that. We've got one in Greenville, and we passed by Twin Peaks a few times. And I told Carla, I said, should we stop there and eat at the restaurant? And she goes, do you understand what that means? And I was thinking it was like, you know, skiing on the mountains or something. I did not realize. And she says, no, it's like Hooters. I said, oh. Okay, nah, we won't be going there.
2: 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Because it's the weekend and I don't want you to get in trouble. 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
10: I'm Paul Wolf. A man wanted in connection with a stabbing in Bangor has been arrested in New York. Police say Abel Perez, 37, is accused of critically injuring a person at an Essex Street home last Saturday before stealing the victim's vehicle. Perez was captured Monday near Albany and is waiting extradition to Maine on an attempted murder charge. Officials have identified the woman who died at Penobscot County Jail over the weekend as Jody Melanson, 39, of Eastport. The sheriff's office says correctional officers found her unresponsive Saturday night during a routine check after she had been booked into the jail earlier that day. Investigators say there was no reported altercations, and the cause of death remains under investigation. A judge heard arguments Thursday in the case against Oakland daycare owner Lisa Barney, who's charged with manslaughter in the 2023 death of a four-month-old. Prosecutors are raising concerns about a potential conflict involving Barney's defense attorney and a possible witness tied to a 2007 case. The judge did not issue a ruling, and Barney's trial remains delayed. And Versant customers will see lower electric bills beginning July 1st. Residential customers in the Bangor Hydro District will save about $6 to $11 a month depending on usage, while customers in the Maine Public District will see monthly savings of about $2 to $3.50.
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10: The Red Sox opened their series against the Yankees with a 6-3 victory at Fenway Park. Caleb Durbin went 2-for-3 with a two-run homer for Boston, which has won two of its last three games. The Sox and the Yankees continue their four-game set tonight. Your exclusive AccuWeather forecast is next.
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12: Today, expect a mix of clouds and sunshine with a few showers. The temperature will reach a high of 79. Tonight, we'll bring overcast skies with some late showers and the low will

be around 58. Tomorrow, anticipate mostly cloudy skies and cooler conditions with a chance of thundershowers, reaching a high of 69. As for Saturday, it will be mostly cloudy and warmer with the temperature rising to 77. For Blueberry Broadcasting, I'm AccuWeather meteorologist Jason Caterina.

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2: And then you read it again.
4: I can't believe this.
2: It's Bob and Sherry's.
4: I believe this.
5: I believe this.
6: Bless me, Father, for I have sinned. True crime time. A Catholic priest in the Kansas City area named Father Richard Story is in so much trouble for, they're calling it unauthorized spending, but there's another word for that, and that word is embezzlement. Right now, they've got him on more than $159,000.
2: Oof.
6: But investigators say that there's nearly $590,000 spent between 2021 and 2025 that they can't really account for. Father Story surrendered to the police. He was charged with felony theft. He's been placed on house arrest with GPS monitoring. What did Father Story do with all that stolen money? Well, Father Story liked to go on cruises. During a July 2023 cruise, Father Story withdrew $24,000 at the casino on the ship. In February 2025, he had $26,000 come out for the casino. He traveled to London, Paris, Dublin, New York. There was no documentation for any church-related activities. These were personal trips. He also made multiple donations to parish fundraising campaigns using the church credit card. Because the money came from church funds, the transactions generated no new revenue. They just artificially inflated fundraising totals. Oh. So that's playing fast and loose. He took church money and he spent it on his own prescriptions and medical appointments, dental care, and some weight loss treatment. He went shopping at Joseph A. Bank and Nordstrom Rack. Well, hey, I mean, you can't show up at the cruise in your underpants. You got to have something to wear.
2: No, I'm surprised he's doing the weight loss thing. He gets to wear black all the time, and that's very slimming.
6: It's very slimming. He made all sorts of donations to church auctions, again, to inflate the fundraising totals. And he spent $4,400 on a single dental procedure. And I know that's an eye-watering number, but it's a cleaning.
2: It's not that big.
6: He then also spent about $25,000 making payments to his own personal credit card. They have been watching him since 2022. Just going buck wild with the church's money.
2: I guess if
6: he's not set to appear in court until July 15th, and we'll see what happens.
2: I guess if you get away with it a time or two, you go, you know what? No one's looking. I can do this forever. I guess that's what happens.
6: Well, he did do it for almost 5 years. Yeah. I mean, after a while, I guess it really did seem like the perfect crime. I can't even convey my relief, though, because when this story hit my feed, Kansas City priest busted for cruising, I was like, oh, no, I'll leave the kids alone.
2: Now this is what's going on the love.
6: Yeah, filthy freak. And then I find out that he just enjoys the Lido deck in a midnight pizza buffet and, oh, relief. So, you know, the temptation to sin is always right in front of us. And what other vacation more embodies the seven deadly sins than a cruise? I mean, you got your gluttony.
2: You get your drinking.
6: Get your greed and the gambling.
7: Pride. Pride's there.
2: And,
7: pride's always there.
2: And the chance of romance.
6: Because the love, a cruise is where you go when you don't want love to hurt anymore.
4: Right, it's exciting and new.
6: It is exciting and new.
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6: I'm afraid Father Story's about to discover some exciting and new in a different way. I don't care who you are. I don't care what your job is. You can't be stealing. I think there's even a commandment about that. Am I right, Lamar? Yeah, I think so. It's the Bob and Sherry Show.
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2: Well, Universal Studios has spent over $500 million building a resort in Texas for children ages 3 to 8. Now, when my children were ages 3 to 8, they were broke. They had no money and no ability to take themselves to a resort, so I'm not sure who these customers are. But they said, we understand that 3 to 8 year olds are put off by our bigger, scarier attractions. So they've built an entire theme park just and resort just for little kids, 20 acres. But here's the thing. It has all of the, from the pictures and the videos and the people that have gone through it, it has all the charm of a maximum security penitentiary. Which I guess when you're dealing with 3 to 8 year olds, you do want to keep them contained. They have Shrek Swamp. They have a Troll Fest, you know, from the movie Trolls. They've got a Jurassic World Adventure Fest. But with very low-key, like, friendly baby dinosaurs. But when you look at this children's wonderland, it's just all these concrete, these gray concrete walkways. It's a little bit, it's giving prison in the apocalypse a little bit. One person who reviewed a former Disney Imagineer. So if you've got a Disney Imagineer critiquing your children's resort, he said, 3 to 8 year olds like cute things. This is nothing like what a child would like. Another person said, I've been to graveyards with a little more personality than this. What is this? I mean, you guys, it really looks like some sort of containment facility with a roller coaster.
3: That's really, who came up with that?
2: Universal Studios. Meanwhile, the town of Frisco in Texas, they're not too happy about it. The people that live there said, whoa, this is a very quiet place. What are you doing building a $500 million theme park for little kids? This is going to turn our town into a hell of traffic and, you know, crime. People always think crime. Well, anytime people come to a place, they bring crime with them. So I guess that's not wrong.
3: Especially when they're bringing small children.
2: Yeah. So I'll say this about Universal Studios Park for little kids in Texas. I don't think your kid, if it gets away from you, will get far. I think the wordiness seemed to that. It's the Bob and Sherry Show.
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8: I'm Paul Wolf. A man wanted in connection with a stabbing in Bangor has been arrested in New York. Police say Abel Perez, 37, is accused of critically injuring a person at an Essex Street home last Saturday before stealing the victim's vehicle. Perez was captured Monday near Albany and is waiting extradition to Maine on an attempted murder charge. Officials have identified the woman who died at Penobscot County Jail over the weekend as Jody Melanson, 39, of Eastport. The sheriff's office says correctional officers found her unresponsive Saturday night during a routine check after she had been booked into the jail earlier that day. Investigators say there was no reported altercations, and the cause of death remains under investigation. A judge heard arguments Thursday in the case against Oakland daycare owner Lisa Barney, who's charged with manslaughter in the 2023 death of a four-month-old. Prosecutors are raising concerns about a potential conflict involving Barney's defense attorney and a possible witness tied to a 2007 case. The judge did not issue a ruling, and Barney's trial remains delayed. And Versant customers will see lower electric bills beginning July 1st. Residential customers in the Bangor Hydro District will save about $6 to $11 a month, depending on usage, while customers in the Maine Public District will see monthly savings of about $2 to $3.50.
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8: The Red Sox opened their series against the Yankees with a 6-3 victory at Fenway Park. Caleb Durbin went 2-for-3 with a two-run homer for Boston, which has won two of its last three games. The Sox and the Yankees continue their four-game set tonight. Your exclusive AccuWeather forecast is next.
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10: Today, expect a mix of clouds and sunshine with a few showers. The temperature will reach a high of 79. Tonight will bring overcast skies with some late showers, and the low will be around 58. Tomorrow, anticipate mostly cloudy skies and cooler conditions with a chance of thundershowers, reaching a high of 69. As for Saturday, it will be mostly cloudy and warmer with the temperature rising to 77. For Blueberry Broadcasting, I'm AccuWeather meteorologist Jason Caterina.
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0: All right, let's see what kind of a week Aries can look forward to, Charlie.
5: So for Aries, this is the start of a season where saying yes to all things fun could unexpectedly change your life. A hobby, a creative project, some romantic situations, or just spending more time doing things you love brings you some of your biggest wins.
0: I can't even imagine being told to say yes to all things fun, Charlie. Okay,
5: never
0: go
5: for
0: ahead.
5: Capricorn.
0: Taurus. Yeah. Go ahead, Taurus.
5: Well, Taurus, for you, the luck is at home. Home is your lucky place, whether it's moving, renovating, buying, selling, hosting family at home. It's just about creating a space at home that you genuinely love coming back to, and life feels much more settled from here. Gemini.
6: Yes.
5: So this is about your voice. This is about conversations becoming your greatest opportunity. So this is the right introduction, the right phone call, the right email, interview, or just a casual chat that opens doors that you never saw coming. So speak up proudly, confidently, and more often.
6: You've just described my entire life from the cradle to the grave.
0: Charlie, I'm concerned about the more often because he needs time to swallow and sleep. Really? But I support it. Okay. Cancer,
5: your ability to earn and save and build financial security begins to expand. So this is a good time to ask for a raise, to increase your prices, or to find a new income stream, and it proves surprisingly rewarding.
0: All right.
5: For Leo. Leo, people will naturally notice you more. This is a season of more confidence, bigger opportunities, and feeling like life is finally moving in your direction. So don't hide. Let yourself be seen. And just a little bit of a side note, expect a small amount of, let's call it, jolly weight gain to happen too.
0: Okay. Jolly, you said a small amount of jolly weight gain.
5: Yes, a little jolly weight gain.
0: A little bit.
6: Okay. That's the other part of my cradle to the grave.
0: Lamar's like, didn't mention that for me because it's a given. All right, moving on to Virgo.
5: Virgo, some of your biggest wins are going to happen quietly. So time spent resting, healing, reflecting, and working behind the scenes helps you accomplish far more than constantly pushing forward does.
0: You hear Libra. That, Doc? You hear that? Hear that? Hear that? Okay, Libra.
5: Libra, friends know the right people for you. So this is about your friendships and your groups. Saying yes to invitations, expanding your network and your community leads to opportunities that would never have happened on your own.
0: Oh.
5: Scorpio.
7: Yes.
5: This is a new season of career momentum that begins building. This is open for promotions, recognition, leadership opportunities, and becoming quite famously known for something that you do best, and it puts you in a much stronger professional position.
7: So, Sherry, maybe we will win one of those other awards.
0: Max, this is so exciting. Because what you do best is audio. I know a lot of people will go, no, what he does best is cleaning up after schnauzers. No, what he does best is audio.
7: So that's really good.
0: All right,
7: news.
0: Sagittarius. That's great news. Now, we don't have to be scared, Max, for the next 7 days. We don't have to be scared. Okay, Sagittarius.
5: Sagittarius, the more that you explore, the luckier you become. So think along the lines of travel, exploration, education, teaching, publishing, and saying yes to experiences that are outside of your comfort zone, because it completely changes your future.
0: That's Tony. Wow. All right, let me guess for Capricorn. This week, I'll be picking lice off of strangers' heads. I just know it. All right, come on.
5: So Capricorn, this is about your shared resources, and they begin working more in your favor. So this could be paying down debt. This could be receiving financial support from somebody else. This could be improving investments or combining resources, and life starts to feel a little bit less financially heavy.
0: Okay. Well, I guess. Let's go to Aquarius. I want to see how.
5: Aquarius, the right partnership changes everything. So this could be in love or business. Somebody entering your life or somebody already in your life may help you achieve far more together with their support than you could alone. And
0: okay.
5: Pisces.
0: How about Pisces?
5: So Pisces, there are small improvements to your daily routines that create surprisingly big results. So this is a healthier habit that you take up. This is a better work schedule or more supportive workplace dynamics that could make everyday life feel easier and more enjoyable.
0: You know what? This is not a bad week. I know around these parts, Lamar's going to talk less or more. He's talking more. Lamar's talking more. Doc's doing less, and we're all riding Max's coattails into a glorious future.
6: There we go.
0: A glorious future where, as I wrote down, my life will start to feel less heavy financially. Cannot wait. Let's get that posted up at bobandsherry.com. We'll share it over to our Facebook. And the Horoscope Vault, Charlie's podcast, oh, so good. Also, you can schedule a private reading, because the more detailed Charlie can go on your chart, more detailed that reading is going to be. And she can set that up for you privately, and you can do that through the Horoscope Vault. Charlie, have a great weekend. This is the Bob and Sherry Show.
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2: So Qantas Airlines has just announced the world's longest direct flight. It's going to go from Sydney, Australia to London. It's going to kick off early next year. They have a specially modified plane. It's an Airbus 350-1000. It's a journey of 10,573 miles, and it will take between 19 and 22 hours, depending, you know, on, like, I guess, the jet stream and whether or not you have a tailwind. So the right now, the longest regularly scheduled direct flight is between Singapore and New York City. That's 9,500 miles. That's under 19 hours. I want you to imagine you're in your seat on an airplane for 22 hours. Now, Lamar, because Lamar can sleep anywhere. He'll close his eyes and sleep for eight of that. But that's 22 hours. That would be, if you have any kind of claustrophobia, that would be insane. Lamar, how many hours of a 22-hour flight do you need to spend stopping yourself from making friends with all the other people on the plane?
3: So, see, I would have to experiment with that, because now I've taken the longest flight when we go to Japan is there's one single 14-hour flight, and then there's like a 3-hour on each end. But that's not a, you know, but as far as being on the plane for 14 hours, that's the longest I've ever done that. The problem is, on that flight, the majority of those people are Japanese and they don't speak English. They just look at me when I try to make conversation. So
2: that must be so painful for you.
3: If I'm going from Australia to England, they're all going to understand what I'm saying. And I'm going to have to get up, and I'm going to have to walk a little bit, you know, because you're supposed to get up on a flight like that and walk around.

0: Yeah, yeah.
1: So I'm not held to just the three people that's in front of me, the three people that's behind
0: the whole
1: me,
0: plane,
1: and two on the side. So I have
0: the whole access. Plane is your oyster.
1: Yeah,
0: yeah. You can make friends with everyone.
1: God, 19 hours. I could probably know a fair amount about maybe 20, at least 20 people. I would know pretty much where they're going, and you know, yeah, I could get good information from 20 people. Because listen, on that 9-hour flight, I already had all, I knew exactly what I was going to talk about to the eight people around me, because I'm sitting there listening to what they're doing. I'm ready to go. I could be a heck of a stalker. I really could. I really could.
0: You know what? Yeah, the path's not taken, right?
1: That's why I'm not in jail.
0: It's good to know, though. It's good to know that these talents and enthusiasms have another direction you can point them in someday if you need it to. It's the Bob and Sherry Show.
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10: Today, expect a mix of clouds and sunshine with a few showers. The temperature will reach a high of 79. Tonight will bring overcast skies with some late showers, and the low will be around 58. Tomorrow, anticipate mostly cloudy skies and cooler conditions with a chance of thundershowers, reaching a high of 69. As for Saturday, it will be mostly cloudy and warmer with the temperature rising to 77. For Blueberry Broadcasting, I'm AccuWeather meteorologist Jason Caterina.

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2: So Bob was just talking about the most iconic clothing items in modern human history. You know, bootleg jeans, cowboy boots, rock band t-shirts, which are, you know, all classic items. I saw this woman, she has an Instagram account. She's a fashion influencer. I think she's in her 60s. And she paired like an AC/DC t-shirt with like these really cool designer pants. I mean, she just looked amazing. It is the rock t-shirt has truly become a wardrobe staple, like a button-down shirt.
3: It's true.
2: And then you mentioned bathing suits and how shocking they are. So I accidentally bought something. Well, let me just tell you what it is. So I hate one-piece bathing suits. They're really, really uncomfortable because if you have to go to the bathroom, I mean, you're like, you're rolling this thing down and there's sand. It's just a nightmare. So I try as best I can to always have a two-piece bathing suit. Even though the thought of walking around in a bathing suit gives me the horrors, like I just despise it. And I never want to be in the sun. But occasionally, you have to have a bathing suit because you're going somewhere where there's some swimming. So over the Memorial Day weekend, I had taken Sam to PetSmart to get groomed. And there's a Marshalls right next door. And I thought, let me just pop into this Marshalls and see if I can just grab a bathing suit for this summer. So I go in and there's this bathing suit. It's a one piece, which I hate, but it was black and it was my size and it was on sale for $10. So I thought, wow. It's $10, right? Mm-hmm. How bad can this thing be? Now, I'm not going to try it on because everyone knows that if you try on a bathing suit in a store dressing room, the combination of the fluorescent lighting and the terrible mirrors will have you so depressed and filled with self-hatred that you won't leave the house again until September.
3: Can we pause just for a moment there? Why do they do that? Why?
2: I don't know.
3: And it's like, I don't recall ever going into a men's dressing room and saying, well, I look good in that. It's the same thing with men's. It's the overhead lighting. I swear they're almost like funhouse mirrors. The idea is to get you to buy. I know it's going to cost more for the stores to have good lighting, but wouldn't you think long term it would be worth it to make people feel attractive when they're trying on your stuff?
2: If I owned a clothing store, I would track down whoever it was that does the mirrors and lighting for Sheetz gas station bathrooms. Because if I'm having like a bad day, I go into a Sheetz and I just look at myself in that mirror. I'm 3 inches taller. It is a magical thing. The Sheetz ladies room mirror. Yeah.
3: Wow.
2: I would be like, this is my clothing store and my dressing rooms are exactly like a Sheetz bathroom. I wouldn't be able to keep merchandise on the shelves. So anyway, I snatch this up. I look at it. I'm like, $10. How bad can it be? Right. I take it home and I said to Karamia, I bought a bathing suit without trying it on for $10. And she said, shut up, bestie. And I said, right. She goes, what does it look like? I said, I don't know. I haven't tried it on. Let me try it on for you right now. So I put this bathing suit on and here's what I purchased for $10. It's massive side boob and a thong. So I put this thing on. Okay.
3: Fire.
2: I walk into Karamia's room and I'm laughing so hard. And I said, I stuck my head in, I said, close your eyes. I want your honest opinion. And I walk in. I said, okay, open your eyes. She opens her eyes. She looks at me and she goes, hit the sleigh button, mom. And I was like, Karamia, look at it's a thong and it's side boob. And she was like, you are giving such beach energy. Keep it. Well, you can't return it. It's a bathing suit. She said, are you going to wear it? I said, I'm going to surprise Kevin with it. Because even though he's worth nothing to me dead because there's no life insurance, it'll be worth a look on his face when I come cruising out in my $10 side boob thong swimsuit. No wonder it was $10. They forgot to add the rest of the fabric to it. That's why I got it for such a discount.
3: You must look pretty good in it because your daughter would have said, oh, no, that's not right for you. She would not hang you out there to dry. So congratulations to you.
2: Oh, no. I showed her something else that I wanted to wear. And she was like, Mom, I love you, but you look like a doily. So she is honest with me when something isn't right. But also, you know, her idea of hitting the slay button and my idea of hitting the slay button, like, she means S-L-A-Y, and I'm afraid it's S-L-E-I-G-H, and I'm going to look like one of Santa's reindeer. But yeah, it is a side boob thong-o-rama, but $10, you know? What a bargain. Straight ahead, why chainsaws were invented? You'll never be the same again after you hear it. It's next. It's Bob and Sherry.
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2: You know how we all like to talk about, you know, ancient Rome and how decadent they were in ancient Rome. Did you love that HBO series Rome, Lamar? That was something,
3: yeah,
2: was it not?
3: It was pretty good. Yeah, it was good.
2: Woo!
3: It was good.
2: That was a fever dream. So, and you know, and there's an expression now, you know, what's your Roman Empire? Like for some people, their Roman Empire is, I don't know, Taylor Swift and Jake Gyllenhaal. Like, what is your Roman Empire? Well, let me tell you something about the ancient Romans. And it's not the vomitorium. Everybody knows about that. It's not even the communal toilet sponge thing that I was telling Lamar about. A delicacy, a snack in ancient Rome. Are you curious what the Romans snacked on while they were watching the gladiator fights?
4: Yeah.
2: Because they didn't have popcorn,
3: turkey
2: and they didn't
3: legs.
2: Have slushies. They didn't have turkey legs. You're a little closer with turkey legs than you would be with slushies and popcorn. There's a species of mice called dormice. Mm-hmm. Anybody that's read Alice in Wonderland. Yeah, dormice.
3: Yeah.
2: They're cute as a button. They're just little cute mice, little round ears.
3: Bite size.
2: Ancient Romans would capture dormice and they would fatten them up in these special containers called glararia. And then they would cook them and stuff them with pork. And then they would eat them whole.
4: Boy, that doesn't sound good.
3: It does not.
2: It does not. But you have to say to yourself, is it not like the most appropriate snack for people that are watching folks get fed to lions?
4: Do you suppose in the future they'll read about us eating chicken wings and think the same thing about us?
2: You know, if the future, like, let's say that the Earth undergoes a massive, and it wouldn't be the first time, cataclysm,
4: right.
2: geological cataclysm,
4: right.
2: continents are remade, weather systems are inside out, upside down, and the people of the future, the next humans, are largely vegetarian because meat is the most expensive food to grow, right? Think about all the grass and hay that
4: right.
2: cows eat. In that world, Max, they would gather their children around campfires and tell them horror stories about wings. And the kids would say, but what about the rest of the chicken? Well, they just love wings. They had whole restaurants that sold nothing but wings. Yeah.
4: They had contests.
3: You can even get them boneless. You can get boneless wings.
4: They would have contests on how many you could actually eat in a given period of time.
2: And the children would say things like, oh, the people of the past were savages. They were. And a chicken only has two wings. That's true.
3: Yeah.
2: So now I know that I had Lamar and my husband when I said, and they stuffed the mice filled with pork.
4: Yeah.
2: I know both Kevin and Lamar were like, yeah, I've eaten worse.
3: My first thought was, when they cook them, does the fur burn off? Because if the fur burns off, then we're halfway there. You know?
2: You're good to go. You know, I love how, well, you're... As an honorary Italian man, you know, you're very open-minded. It's the Bob and Sherry Show.
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16: This afternoon, expect a mix of clouds and sunshine with a few showers possible, reaching a high of 79. Tonight will be overcast with a chance of showers late, dropping to a low of 57. Tomorrow will be mostly cloudy and cooler with a chance of thunder showers, reaching a high of 69. Saturday will continue mostly cloudy with a chance of showers and a high of 75. For Blueberry Broadcasting, I'm AccuWeather meteorologist Jason Caterina.

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Big 104, that is Richard Marx inside a 30-minute Big Music Marathon. Jay Stu here today on kind of a gray, rainy Friday, but you know what? It's still Friday. That's all that matters. Right now in a marathon, it's Huey Lewis.

0: impression that I get. Big 104, that's the mighty, mighty Boss Tones. 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
9: This afternoon, expect a mix of clouds and sunshine with a few showers possible, reaching a high of 79. Tonight will be overcast with a chance of showers late, dropping to a low of 57. Tomorrow will be mostly cloudy and cooler with a chance of thunder showers, reaching a high of 69. Saturday will continue mostly cloudy with a chance of showers and a high of 75. For Blueberry Broadcasting, I'm AccuWeather meteorologist Jason Caterina.

104, that is Taylor Dane on the Midday Show today. Blues Traveler will be in Sydney on July 28th at the Bowl in the Pines. 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Here's Runaround on Big

0: 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Jay Stu here today. Now that the weekend is right here, we're like knocking at the door. We're going to keep the big hits rolling to get you towards 5 o'clock as quickly as possible. We got Hall & Oates on the way, New Radicals coming up, plus another 30-minute big music marathon. 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

0: It's Big 104. It's Suzanne Vega. She takes us out of a 30-minute big music marathon. 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
12: This afternoon, expect mostly cloudy skies with cooler temperatures and a few thundershowers. The high will reach 67. Tonight will be cloudy with a low of 58. Looking ahead to tomorrow, anticipate mostly cloudy conditions and warmer weather with a high of 76. Sunday will bring a mix of clouds and sun along with a chance of showers as temperatures climb to a high of 79. For Blueberry Broadcasting, I'm AccuWeather meteorologist Jason Caterina.

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Midday show today. Don't forget about the All Request Lunch. That's coming up at noon. 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You get the idea. Right now on the Midday show, it's the Cranberries. 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

0: 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It's an awesome time. If you've never been before, it's an absolutely fantastic time. 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

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That is Def Leppard. They kick off a 30-minute big music marathon. I'm Jay Stu. All Request Lunch coming up in just a bit. You still have some time to head over to the Big 104 app and let me know what you want to hear. Right now, it's Bryan Adams in a marathon on Big 104.

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7: This afternoon, expect mostly cloudy skies with cooler temperatures and a few thundershowers. The high will reach 67. Tonight will be cloudy with a low of 58. Looking ahead to tomorrow, anticipate mostly cloudy conditions and warmer weather with a high of 76. Sunday will bring a mix of clouds and sun along with a chance of showers as temperatures climb to a high of 79. For Blueberry Broadcasting, I'm AccuWeather meteorologist Jason Catarina.

Big 104, that's Green Day on the All Request Lunch today for Sarah in Bangor. 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

0: Big 104, that is Sublime on the All Request Lunch. Jay Stu here with you today. 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

0: Speed 104, that is Jeff Healy on the All Request Lunch today. That was for Eden in Salisbury Cove. Thanks for that one. All Request Lunch brought to you every single day by Harvest Moon Deli. 9 awesome locations between Augusta and Orono. 3 in Bangor, 2 in Augusta. 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When we come back in just a little bit, we are going to kick off another 30-minute Big Music Marathon. 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

Big 104, it's Modern English on the midday show today. A little later on, Ryan Cody will have the top six at six. Thanks to Rocky's Ace Hardware, it's going to be the top six songs from June of 2000. Don't miss that. Right now, it's Collective Soul on the midday show on Big 104.

0: Big 104, that's Collective Soul on the Midday Show today. I'm Jay Stu. We're going to keep the big hits cranking. Here it is, so close to the weekend. We just want to get to the part of the day where we all get to leave work and go do weekend stuff. That said, big hits on the way from Lionel Richie and Sugar Ray, plus we'll get another 30-minute big music marathon going, so stay here.
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2: I like salty things. I have low blood pressure just naturally because my mom is half human, half alien. 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Now, I've got some benefits from that. So I never really stop and think about that. But if a doctor were to say to me, Sherry, you need to consume less sodium, I would say, I'm not smoking meth, so I'm going to eat what I want. 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

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They kick off a 30-minute big music marathon. 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
6: This afternoon, expect mostly cloudy skies with cooler temperatures and a few thundershowers. The high will reach 67. Tonight will be cloudy with a low of 58. Looking ahead to tomorrow, anticipate mostly cloudy conditions and warmer weather with a high of 76. Sunday will bring a mix of clouds and sun along with a chance of showers as temperatures climb to a high of 79. For Blueberry Broadcasting, I'm AccuWeather meteorologist Jason Caterina.

Big 104, that's extreme on the midday show. I can't wait to see Christopher Cross this year. I'm going to go to a bunch of shows. I'm looking forward to a bunch of different ones coming to the Main Savings Amphitheater this year. This one right at the top of the list as well. Christopher Cross, Toto, and the Romantics. It's going to be awesome. Let's ride like the wind right now on Big 104.

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Big 104, Duran Duran kicks off a 30-minute big music marathon. I'm Jay Stu. It's about time I get out of here. Ryan Cody will be along in just a bit. He'll hang out with you until 7, and then Nikki comes in for the rest of the night and hangs out with you till midnight. So, you know, there's always someone to, well, I was going to say talk to, but listen to. Anyway, I'm going to get out of here. Ryan's on his way in. I'll leave you with Hall & Oates in a marathon right now on Big 104.

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Richard Marx should have known better, but we never let that stop us, do we? Come on. It's Friday. The weekend is this close. Hi, I'm Ryan. Welcome into Big 104.

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12: Tonight will be partly cloudy with a low of 55. Tomorrow, expect intervals of clouds and sun with a chance of a couple of showers, reaching a high of 78. Tomorrow night, the skies will be overcast with a chance of a couple of showers late and a low of 58. Looking ahead to Friday, it will be mostly cloudy and cooler with a chance of a couple of thunder showers in the area with a high of 68. For Blueberry Broadcasting, I'm AccuWeather meteorologist Jason Caterina.

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0: Big 104 with Ryan. I had to go see a specialist in Portland this morning. Yes, all the way down to North Boston. It's Portland. And one of the physician's assistants was named Skylar. Tall, beautiful woman. Was telling me that her daycare, she's got to take next week off of vacation week because her daycare's on vacation. And she pays $30,000 a year for daycare for her kids. 30 grand. You know, between the price of groceries, gas, and housing, daycare. Wow. You know, I just pray for the young people in this country. And you know what? We've got to do something about this pretty soon. I don't care. I'm not a political person, but I do know. Make America affordable again.
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11: Tonight will be partly cloudy with a low of 55. Tomorrow, expect intervals of clouds and sun with a chance of a couple of showers, reaching a high of 78. Tomorrow night, the skies will be overcast with a chance of a couple of showers late and a low of 58. Looking ahead to Friday, it will be mostly cloudy and cooler with a chance of a couple of thunder showers in the area with a high of 68. For Blueberry Broadcasting, I'm AccuWeather meteorologist Jason Caterina.

0: doctor just was amazed at my cholesterol. For a man your age. 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And I said, me too, Doc. 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
1: No, into the fun weekend. 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Maybe a chance of a thunder shower, but no big deal on Sunday. 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Tonight's going to be awesome, too. 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
13: Tonight will be partly cloudy with a low of 55. Tomorrow, expect intervals of clouds and sun with a chance of a couple of showers, reaching a high of 78. Tomorrow night, the skies will be overcast with a chance of a couple of showers late and a low of 58. Looking ahead to Friday, it will be mostly cloudy and cooler with a chance of a couple of thunder showers in the area with a high of 68. For Blueberry Broadcasting, I'm AccuWeather meteorologist Jason Caterina.

Big 104th Men at Work in the waterfront in Bangor this summer. These folks on the water. Snow Pond in City and Boat of the Pines this summer, too. Spin Doctors. 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

0: She counts on Big 104 for the 411, so Little Miss cannot be wrong. What's going on, Ryan? I'm so glad you asked. Maine Oyster Festival in Freeport tomorrow. Don't miss that. Great Falls Brew Fest at Samard Payne Park. Also going on, it's the Monmouth Fair right through tomorrow. On stage at the Grand in Ellsworth, SpongeBob the Musical this evening. And at the Garden Waterfront, part of the Johnson Hall series, Don Campbell is there. Always a favorite. Longfellow Square, both Susie and Lucy Roche. They'll be on stage. And the Midcoast Symphony Orchestra tomorrow will be at the Town Square, Town Mall, right? That's in Brunswick, part of the 250th American Birthday Celebration. Colonial cake baking and all kinds of great contests. You don't want to miss that. I think it's between 10 and 1 tomorrow. 10 a.m. tomorrow, the Bangor Pride, and then the Pride Fest takes place in Bangor. And Holy Trinity in Portland, the Greek Food Festival. That is major yum. And I think, I forgot to tell you, Patton Oswalt, Saturday night at Johnson Hall. He will be funny. Waterville's Wooten Brothers on stage and the Gang of Four at the State Theater Sunday. Little River Band is in Waterville at the Opera House. How do you know all these things, Ryan? Because you snitch. It's Big 104.
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0: Black Eyed Peas, a little Toto. I'm looking forward to seeing them on the waterfront this summer. And of course, Springsteen, all part of a 30-minute music marathon. 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

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It is June 2000. Oh, what's happening in June 2000? I'm so pleased you asked. Forever 21 is doing big business. Uggs are on ladies' feet. And also, the week Frosted Tips were in. Oh, they were the deal. And MySpace, the precursor to, yes, you know. This song was number 6.

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0: How many Grammys did Carlos Santana win from that Supernatural album? Well, this is one of the reasons why there. Our top six, Three Doors Down and Kryptonite. Ooh, Supergirl's opening this weekend. Number five, 9 days. Keep on subject, Ryan. Absolutely. At number four, NSYNC's Bye Bye Bye. At number three, Britney Spears. Oops, she did it again and again and again. Cisco and the Thong Song at two. Number one, Maria Maria Santana, Big 104. It's all from June 2000. 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Congress Avenue Bath. Go on. Experience that difference.
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3: Tonight will be partly cloudy with a low of 55. Tomorrow, expect intervals of clouds and sun with a chance of a couple of showers, reaching a high of 78. Tomorrow night, the skies will be overcast with a chance of a couple of showers late and a low of 58. Looking ahead to Friday, it will be mostly cloudy and cooler with a chance of a couple of thunder showers in the area with a high of 68. For Blueberry Broadcasting, I'm AccuWeather meteorologist Jason Caterina.

0: Blink 182 at Big 104 just before the AC/DC. You like AC/DC? I believe Saturday night, that would be tomorrow night, Ryan. Okay. At the Franco Center, Blue Violin is there. And the show's called Thunderstruck. You're going to hear some rock violin like you've never heard it before. Got to catch this person. It's going to be pretty awesome. Speaking of awesome, how about I throw in some Blondie, Jesus Jones, and Nicky Hunt at Big 104?
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0: Magic 104 right here, right now. The lovely Nikki Hudling, glowing more than ever simply because she's had the Haven's chocolates today.
1: Yes, thank you for getting me chocolate. It's so I didn't know that there's places that make it on the spot.
0: Yeah, they do. Haven's
1: That's
0: is
1: crazy.
0: Great. It's fantastic. This is how I'm going to woo Sydney Sweeney.
1: Oh, okay. Well, you're going to have to wrestle Scooter Braun first.
0: No problems. That's not a match right there. I will do things for Sydney Sweeney that he would never think of doing.
1: And what is this?
0: I'll let her keep the toy from the Happy Meal. 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

0: the biggest hits, Big 104. We're wrapping up another 30-minute big music marathon. That was Train with Calling All Angels. 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We're almost ready for the big Saturday night tomorrow. We have another exclusive AccuWeather forecast on the way. 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
4: Tonight will be partly cloudy with a low of 55. Tomorrow expect intervals of clouds and sun with a chance of a couple of showers reaching a high of 78. Tomorrow night the skies will be overcast with a chance of a couple of showers late and a low of 58. Looking ahead to Friday, it will be mostly cloudy and cooler with a chance of a couple of thunder showers in the area with a high of 68. For Blueberry Broadcasting, I'm AccuWeather meteorologist Jason Caterina.

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0: Big 104, the one and only Lady Gaga. Definitely an interesting music video depicting Gaga being kidnapped by supermodels, drugged, and then auctioned off to the highest bidder among Russian mafia. You know, I just found this out. There's just so much fashion and weirdness in this music video that I completely missed the whole being drugged and auctioned off to the Russian mafia. Also, the choreography for this video was learned the night before they filmed it. Crazy stuff. We have another 30-minute Big Music Marathon on the way. We'll be right back with Bon Jovi on Big 104.
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